0: God is only one.
1: Sat Naam.
0: His name is true.
1: Karta Purakh.
0: He is the creator.
1: Nirbhau.
0: He is without fear.
1: Nirvair.
0: He is inimical to none.
1: Akal Murat.
0: He never dies.
1: Ajuni Saibhang.
0: He is beyond births and deaths. He is self-illuminated.
1: Guru Parasad.
0: He is realized by the kindness of the true Guru.

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Nanak says, ferry me across to enlightenment.

Then the Siddhas, the sadhus asked, O Nanak, what is happening on the plains? And from the radiance on his face, the glow on his face, they knew that the prophet of the age of Kaliyug had arrived.

I desire not a kingdom. I do not even desire salvation. My soul craves for your love and a place at your feet. I have turned to you helpless. Grant me the company of your saints.